0: Cairo.
1: And there is a Rhema word.
0: Y hay una palabra Rhema.
1: The word for the, this day,
0: la palabra
1: for this
0: para este
1: moment,
0: día, para este
1: for this
0: momento,
1: situation
0: para esta
1: that God has for you, He
0: ti,
1: has designed
0: ha
1: for you. And the word that God has designed
0: el,
1: for you
0: la palabra
1: will,
0: que Dios ha diseñado
1: work,
0: para ti.
1: Will work.
0: Trabajará.
1: Let me tell you, there is a passage that God has put on my heart.
0: Hay un pasaje
1: this
0: la Biblia que Dios ha puesto esa mañana en mi corazón.
1: Isaiah 55.
0: Isaías 55.
1: You can go there really quick with me this morning.
0: Si pueden ir rápidamente conmigo ahí. Isaías 55.
1: What it says.
0: Y dice.
1: Verse 10.
0: Versículo 10.
1: For as rain comes down and snow from heaven.
0: Porque desciende de los cielos la lluvia y la nieve.
1: I know what snow is.
0: Yo sé lo que es la nieve.
1: I'm from Siberia.
0: Soy de Siberia.
1: Sometimes we'll have this much snow.
0: A veces tenemos hasta ese nivel de nieve.
1: But this is what he said.
0: Pero eso es lo que dice.
1: For as rain comes down.
0: Así como la lluvia desciende.
1: And a snow from heaven.
0: Y la nieve del cielo.
1: And do not return there.
0: Y no regresa ahí.
1: But water the earth.
0: Sino que moja la tierra.
1: It's coming down.
0: Desciende.
1: Not returning.
0: No regresa.
1: Not returning.
0: No regresa.
1: It's coming.

0: viene a tu vida,
1: and something happened inside
0: of
1: your heart.
0: Pasa dentro de ti.
1: The faith begins to boil.
0: La fe empieza a calentarse.
1: You begin to stand up.
0: Y empiezas a ponerte
1: and you say,
0: de
1: pie. Devil, you're a liar.
0: Y le dices a
1: I'm
0: diablo,
1: not
0: going to
1: believe who you said I am.
0: No voy a creer que quieras. Dices que yo soy.
1: Although I have fallen,
0: he caído.
1: Although I misstep,
0: aunque haya pisado en falso,
1: I know that my Redeemer is living.
0: Pero sé que mi Redeemer,
1: and I will rise up
0: and ayudará y estaré de pie.
1: Hallelujah.
0: Hallelujah. Hallelujah.
1: But let me take you back to the verse we just read before.
0: Pero déjeme llevarlos al versículo que acabamos de leer.
1: There's something so profound in a way that God speaks through the prophet.
0: Hay algo muy profundo de la forma como Dios le habla al profeta.
1: Before he was saying, "My thoughts are not your thoughts."
0: Primero le dice, mis pensamientos no son tus pensamientos.
1: I'm not thinking how you think.
0: Yo no pienso como tú piensas.
1: Before he said, "My ways are not your ways."
0: Y antes dijo, mis caminos no son tus caminos.
1: You think you need to go this way.
0: Tú piensas que tienes que ir de este lado.
1: But I'm not sending you that
0: pero
1: way.
0: Pero no te estoy llevando
1: because
0: de ese
1: my
0: lado.
1: Way is here.
0: Porque mi camino está aquí.
1: You think it is difficult.

0: revelation of God. There were dreams and visions of God that he holds on to. That he said, I will not give up. I will not give up on God's promises. My ways, not your ways.
1: Mis caminos no son tus caminos.
0: You want to wear the clothes that Father gave you?
1: ¿Quieres vestirte la ropa que Dios te dio?
0: You want to have respect of people around you?
1: ¿Quieres tener el respeto de la gente alrededor tuya?
0: You want to look for it?
1: ¿Quieres buscarla?
0: You want to look for affection?
1: ¿Quieres buscar afección?
0: And the people around you?
1: ¿Y que las personas alrededor
0: tuyo? People that will raise you up?
1: Las personas te levanten.
0: People will say how good is your ministry?
1: ¿Y que las personas digan qué tan
0: bueno
1: es tu ministerio?
0: People say how successful you are in a business?
1: ¿Y que la gente diga qué tan exitoso eres en los negocios?
0: But this is the way of man.
1: Pero ese es el camino del hombre.
0: What I do in your life?
1: Que durante tu vida.
0: Is more.
1: Hay más.
0: Because what I do.
1: Pero lo que yo
0: and
1: hago.
0: And what my promise does.
1: Y la mis promesas hace.
0: It's not just about you.
1: No se trata de ti.
0: It's about everything.
1: Se trata de todo.
0: That's connected to me.
1: Que está conectado
0: that's
1: hacia
0: connected
1: mí.
0: To heaven.
1: Y conectado
0: that's
1: al cielo.
0: Connected to my purpose.
1: Y conectado
0: and
1: a mi
0: therefore,
1: propósito.
0: You went through all of this.
1: Y en este mundo has pasado
0: even
1: por todo
0: in prison.
1: Eso. Aún en prisión.
0: You began to think this man is going to help you.
1: Y pensarás, y llegarás a pensar,
0: this
1: este
0: man
1: te va a ayudar.
0: Is going to say to the Pharaoh, hey, there is a good guy.
1: Este hombre va a decirle al faraón, hay un hombre bueno.
0: He's not supposed to be there.
1: No debería estar ahí.
0: He's wrongfully accused.
1: Está sido acusado
0: people
1: equivocadamente.
0: Done so many bad things about
1: hay
0: him.
1: Personas que han hecho cosas malas de él.
0: This is not a bad guy.
1: No es un hombre malo.
0: Somebody maybe and you hoping that person will be your deliverer.
1: Y muchas veces esperamos que una persona así sea nuestro liberador.
0: But let me tell you something.
1: Pero déjame decirles algo.
0: People may forget about you.
1: Las personas se

0: the president, after the pharaoh. And Joseph has put in position to make a decision that will provide sustainability, that will provide a provision, not only for himself,
1: no solo para él,
0: but for the whole nation of Egypt.
1: Sino también para toda la nación de Egipto.
0: Not only for the nation of Egypt,
1: no solo para el pueblo de Egipto,
0: but for the nation of Israel.
1: Sino también para la nación
0: he
1: de Israel.
0: Began to take care of the people,
1: y empezó a cuidar
0: of his
1: a la gente,
0: family,
1: de su familia.
0: Through all this time,
1: a través de todo este tiempo,
0: God's word and God's promises,
1: la palabra, las promesas y palabras
0: has
1: de Dios,
0: worked in his life,
1: ha trabajado en su vida,
0: and he will be providing,
1: y él estaba proveyendo,
0: for his brothers,
1: por sus hermanos,
0: who became his enemies,
1: que se convirtieron en
0: for
1: sus
0: his
1: enemigos,
0: brothers,
1: por sus hermanos,
0: that wanted to kill him,
1: que quería
0: for his brothers,
1: por sus hermanos,
0: that did not respect him,
1: no lo
0: for his brothers,
1: por sus hermanos,
0: that caused him to go for all these years of suffering,
1: que lo que causaron que pasara
0: God has put him
1: años,
0: in a position
1: que lo pusieron en posición
0: to provide
1: para proveer

0: the brothers
1: that
0: acted like enemies.
1: Que actuaron como enemigos.
0: Hallelujah.
1: Hallelujah.
0: And you know why?
1: ¿Saben por qué?
0: When he met his brothers.
1: Cuando volvió a encontrarse con sus hermanos.
0: In that one chapter, I believe it's chapter 45.
1: Creo que en el capítulo 45 de Génesis.
0: About 6 or 7 times.
1: Como 6 o 7 veces.
0: He goes and he says.
1: El va y dice.
0: It is because God.
1: Es porque Dios.
0: It is because God.
1: Y es porque Dios.
0: I'm here talking to you. It is because.
1: Y estoy hablando con ustedes porque.
0: God.
1: Dios.
0: I forgive you. It is because.
1: Le perdono. Es porque.
0: God.
1: Dios.
0: I'm able to help you. It's not because of me.
1: Es puedo ayudarte. No es por mí.
0: It's because
1: es
0: God.
1: Dios.
0: I want you, church, to see
1: que vea
0: that God
1: que
0: is doing something in your life.

0: the word of God to eat.
1: Recibiendo la palabra
0: but
1: de Dios
0: you're actually
1: comer.
0: Taking the seed.
1: Pero actualmente llevando
0: taking
1: esa
0: the
1: semilla.
0: Seed, the word of God.
1: Llevando esa palabra
0: oh,
1: de Dios.
0: Don't let me talk to you about the seed.
1: No de que, no me de que
0: the
1: solo
0: power
1: la semilla.
0: Of the seed.
1: El poder de la
0: there
1: semilla.
0: Is one power of the seed that's so incredible.
1: Poder de la semilla que es tan increíble.
0: If you ever hold a seed in your hand,
1: alguna vez has tenido una semilla.
0: Whatever seed is so small,
1: cualquier semilla es pequeña.
0: And when you plant it to the ground,
1: cuando la plantas a la
0: and
1: tierra,
0: when you plant it to the ground,
1: y la plantas,
0: you begin to water and take care of it.
1: Empiezas a cuidarla y a regarla.
0: And a fruit will grow.
1: Y un árbol
0: and a mighty tree will grow.
1: Y un árbol grande que
0: out of the seed,
1: semilla,
0: out of the small seed,
1: esa pequeña semilla.
0: For Jesus said to the disciples, if you have a faith of the mustard seed, you're going to tell this mountain, move, and it will move.

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0: It will produce.
1: Producirá.
0: But let me get back to the subject.
1: Pero quiero regresar al tema.
0: God has
1: Dios ha
0: allowed Joseph to go through so much difficult
1: times
0: that he no longer
1: que ya ni siquiera
0: can be the one that eat the bread.
1: Pudiera ser aquel que comiera el pan.
0: He be the one that who can sow the seed.
1: Y ni siquiera aquel que sembrará la semilla.
0: Listen to what we just read.
1: Escuchen lo que acabamos de leer.
0: The rain that comes down.
1: La lluvia que desciende.
0: He watered the earth.
1: Riega la tierra.
0: And then,
1: y después,
0: grain begins to grow.
1: El grano empieza a nacer.
0: And when it grows,
1: y cuando crece,
0: it gives seed,
1: da la semilla,
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1: y pan,
0: to eater,
1: al que la va a comer.
0: Church, I came to tell you this morning.
1: Iglesia, ha venido a decirles esta mañana.
0: That God is stirring our heart today.
1: Que Dios está moviendo nuestro corazón.
0: As never before.
1: Como nunca antes.
0: For the church of God.
1: Porque la iglesia de Dios.
0: To stand on God's promises.
1: Se paren las promesas de Dios.
0: To believe.
1: Que crean.
0: And to act on His word.
1: Y que actúen en su palabra.
0: Everywhere we read in the Bible.
1: Todos los que leemos la Biblia.
0: We see how God, if the Rhema word comes for now,
1: sí, vemos como Dios cuando viene la palabra de Dios Rhema,
0: for the Kairos Rhema, moment,
1: en el momento Kairo,
0: it will produce results.
1: Producirá resultados.
0: If you will go, it will produce results.
1: Si vas, producirá resultados.
0: Remember the story about 10 lepers.
1: ¿Se acuerda la historia de los 10 leprosos?
0: They were between Samaria and Judea.
1: Que estaban en medio de Samaria y Judea.
0: They saw Jesus and they called him, Jesus, heal us.
1: Y dijeron, Jesús, sánanos.
0: And Jesus,
1: y Jesús,
0: told them,
1: les dijo,
0: all 10 of them,
1: a los 10
0: he
1: de
0: said,
1: ellos,
0: go and show yourself to the priest.
1: Vaya y muéstrese al sacerdote.
0: So it was a Kairos moment. And it was Rhema word.
1: Y era una palabra
0: it
1: Rhema.
0: Was for that particular moment.
1: Y era para ese tiempo particular.
0: You know that story.
1: Ustedes conocen esa
0: they
1: historia.
0: All went.
1: Todos
0: and as
1: fueron,
0: they go, ten people.
1: Iban.
0: Bible says one of them.
1: La Biblia dice que de los diez, uno
0: noticed.
1: Se dio cuenta.
0: That he got healed.
1: Que fue sano.
0: Do you know?
1: ¿Saben?
0: That all 10 got healed.
1: Que todos los 10 fueron sanados.
0: Not just one.
1: No solo uno.
0: Because later Jesus said.
1: Porque Jesús dijo después.
0: Where are others?
1: ¿Dónde están los otros?
0: 10 are walking.
1: 10 están caminando.
0: And suddenly.
1: Y de repente.
0: One person look at his hand.
1: Empieza a ver su mano.
0: You know, leprosy is a type of sickness that you begin to lose your limbs, your nose, your ears. The parts of the body are falling off of you.
1: La lepra es un tipo de enfermedad donde empiezas a perder tus dedos, tus manos y partes de tu cuerpo.
0: And you could not be with people because

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0: Y ese es el momento para que algunos pensemos.
1: Jesus, I am like that leopard. I need you to touch
0: Jesús,
1: me.
0: Soy como
1: I need you to change my life. I need to be whole. I need to be able to walk and think.
0: Necesito caminar
1: like,
0: y pensar.
1: Like your son and daughter.
0: Como tu hijo e hija que soy.
1: So they're walking.
0: Así que caminan.
1: And one of them look on their hands. Hey guys, look, my hand is healed. The other one look at his feet.
0: Muchos ven su mano y dicen, hoy estoy sano, miren.
1: Oh, my toes are normal.
0: Oh, mis pies están normales.
1: Another one touching his nose.
0: Otro tocándose su nariz.
1: He said, oh, my nose is back.
0: Mi nariz está bien.
1: And they all become rejoicing.
0: Y empiezan a regocijarse.
1: But there was one man, Samaritan.
0: Pero había un samaritano.
1: And he.
0: Y él,
1: he said, listen,
0: dijo, escuchen,
1: I have to go back.
0: Tengo que regresar.
1: I have to go back.
0: Tengo que regresar.
1: I can't stop praising

0: God.
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0: What God has done for me,
1: lo que Dios ha hecho en mí.
0: I can imagine,
1: puedo imaginar,
0: that other friends were telling him,
1: que otros amigos le dirán,
0: hey, stop.
1: Hey, detente.
0: Let's go to show ourselves to priests.
1: Vamos a mostrarle al
0: sumo. Finally, we can get to this fancy restaurant.
1: Ahora sí podemos entrar en este restaurante.
0: Finally, we can buy a car.
1: Ahora podemos comprar.
0: Finally, we can build a house.
1: Finalmente podemos construir una casa.
0: Finally, we can receive education.
1: Ahora podemos recibir educación.
0: Finally, we can do so many things.
1: Ahora podemos hacer muchas cosas.
0: We're so close to it.
1: Estamos tan cerca.
0: But no one could stop that man,
1: pudo detener a ese hombre,
0: because something happened in his heart
1: algo pasó en su
0: that is more

0: Jesús.
1: And he worshiped to God.
0: Y empezó a adorar a
1: and
0: Dios.
1: Jesus looked at him.
0: Y Jesús lo vio.
1: And he said,
0: y le dijo,
1: where are the ten?
0: ¿Y dónde están los diez, nosotros?
1: Where are the ten?
0: ¿Dónde están nosotros?
1: You see, the word of God.
0: Mire, la palabra de Dios
1: has produced the result.
0: Ha producido un resultado.
1: Everywhere.
0: Donde sea.
1: The word of God produces results in our lives.
0: La palabra de Dios produce resultados en nuestras vidas.
1: I got carried away. My plane leaving soon.
0: Me estoy llevando tiempo porque mi avión se va.
1: I'm looking at that time, but there is another time.
0: Estamos viendo ese tiempo y estamos viendo el otro tiempo aquí.
1: Okay, we're going to finish right now.
0: Vamos a terminar ya.
1: I'm sorry, I cannot get to another part, but let me tell you something very quickly.
0: Pero quiero decirles algo muy rápido.
1: What God has designed for you will work.
0: Lo que Dios ha diseñado
1: and
0: para
1: God
0: ti
1: is
0: trabajará.
1: Equipping the church.
0: Y Dios está equipando
1: and
0: la
1: God
0: iglesia.
1: Is saying to the church,
0: y Dios está diciendo a la iglesia,
1: go and preach the gospel.
0: Ve y predica el evangelio.
1: Because when you're going to take my word
0: porque cuando llevas mi
1: as
0: palabra,
1: the sower,
0: como una,
1: it
0: como
1: will
0: una
1: produce
0: espada,
1: the result.
0: Traerá resultados.
1: People will come to me. People will see my miracles. You're going to pray for them and they're going to be set free. You're going to pray for them and they're going to receive healing, because this is what God wants to do through you. And God wants to fill you with joy. And this is what the Bible says in a verse 12, for you shall go with joy and be led out with peace. The mountains and the hills shall break forth into singing before you, and all the trees of the field shall clap their hands. Verse 12, 55, 12. Can we all stand up? There was that Kairos moment. When my mama was in the hospital,
0: cuando mi mamá estaba en el hospital,
1: giving me birth,
0: dando a luz,
1: and she cried out to God.
0: Y aclamó hacia Dios.
1: God, if you're there in heaven,
0: y si estás allá en el cielo,
1: and you're gonna protect life of my son and my life,
0: y vas a proteger la vida de mi hijo y la mía,
1: both me and my son will serve you.
0: Tanto mi hijo y yo te serviremos.
1: She didn't know about God.
0: Ella no conocía a Dios.
1: She did not believe God.
0: Ella no era una persona atea.
1: There was no opportunities for gospel to be shared freely.
0: No había esa oportunidad de compartir el evangelio libremente.
1: But something happened. Something happened.
0: Algo sucedió.
1: Before I was born,
0: antes de que naciera,
1: God already knew me.
0: Dios ya me conocía.
1: Before you were born,
0: antes de que tú nacieras,
1: God already knew you.
0: Dios te conocía.
1: Before I was born,
0: antes de que naciera,
1: God already called me.
0: Dios ya me había llamado.
1: Before you were born,
0: antes de que tú nacieras,
1: God already called you.
0: Dios ya te había llamado.
1: Before you were when you were born, God already has predestined you to be the minister, a man and a woman of the gospel.
0: Antes de que nacieras, Dios te había predestinado para ser el ministerio hombre y mujer de Dios.
1: And that's his word.
0: Y esa es su palabra.
1: And that's his purpose.
0: Y esa es su propósito.
1: The question is,
0: la pregunta es,
1: will you go?
0: Irás.
1: The question is,
0: la pregunta es,
1: will you respond?
0: Responderás.
1: The question is,
0: la pregunta es,
1: will you start seeing sowing the seed
0: es, empezarás
1: in the
0: a
1: life of other people?
0: Para invitar a otras
1: because
0: personas.
1: The gospel will work.
0: Porque el evangelio
1: the
0: trabajará.
1: Gospel will work.
0: El evangelio
1: I
0: trabajará.
1: Believe in my heart.
0: Yo creo en mi corazón.
1: If this desire,
0: si ese deseo,
1: a burning desire
0: ese deseo
1: to know God, a burning
0: Dios,
1: desire
0: ese deseo
1: to share his word of love
0: palabra, amor,
1: to people around you,
0: a las personas
1: gonna
0: alrededor,
1: burst in your life.
0: Con las personas en tu vida.
1: If only 10% of you
0: si solo el 10% de ustedes
1: in this building
0: en este edificio
1: are going to make a decision
0: tomarían la decisión
1: to bring people to Christ,
0: el traer almas a Cristo,
1: you're going to have to start another service.
0: Van a tener que iniciar otro servicio nuevo.
1: If 50%,
0: si el 50%
1: are going to make a decision,
0: tomarían esa decisión,
1: God has called me. to the greater purpose, that I can impact other people's lives.
0: Para que pueda impactar la vida de otras personas.
1: You may need to look for another building.
0: Necesitarán buscar un edificio.
1: If 100% of you in this service
0: will
1: say, God,
0: dirían, Dios,
1: I don't know how,
0: no sé cómo,
1: but I want to bring,
0: pero quiero traer,
1: at least 10 people,
0: por lo menos 10 personas,
1: to you in this year,
0: este año,
1: God will open the fields for you,
0: Dios habrá los
1: to bring even
0: ti,
1: more,
0: para traer
1: because
0: más,
1: His word will work.
0: Su
1: His word will not
0: funciona,
1: return void.
0: Su palabra no regresa vacía.
1: And you know the one of the greatest news is?
0: ¿Y saben cuál es la mayor, mejor noticia?
1: You are the son and a daughter.
0: Que tú eres el hijo e hija
1: of the Lord of Lords,
0: del Señor de señores,
1: King of Kings,
0: Rey de reyes.
1: And today,
0: y hoy,
1: God reminding you about
0: Dios
1: this.
0: Lo está recordando.
1: Later, several years later, my mama came to Jesus through the gospel testimony.
0: Y después de darme a luz, mi mamá 7 años después se convirtió a Jesús.
1: Later in teenage years, I came to Jesus.
0: Y luego cuando yo era joven, yo me convertí al Señor.
1: A lot of my relatives came.
0: Muchos de mis familiares.
1: My father came to God.
0: Mi padre.
1: He was a military judge.
0: Él era un juez militar.
1: And God, gospel.
0: Y Dios.
1: God, word.
0: Y Dios funciona.
1: Worked.
0: Y trabaja.
1: Amen.
0: Amen.
1: This morning,
0: esta mañana,
1: we're going to do something really quick.
0: Vamos a hacer algo rápido.
1: We're going to pray.
0: Vamos a orar.
1: We're going to pray right now.
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0: to follow Jesus,
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0: There is so much power in your decision.
1: Hay tanto poder en tu
0: open
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0: Change my life.
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1: Moldéame.
0: Make me.
1: Hazme.
0: The vessel.
1: El vaso.
0: Of your glory.
1: De tu gloria.
0: I give my life to you.
1: Entrego mi vida a ti.
0: Amen.
1: Amen.
0: Amen.
1: Amen.
0: If you prayed that prayer,
1: si hizo esta oración,
0: and you need some connection, find the ministers in the church.
1: Y necesitas una conexión.
0: But right now, worship team, let's just pray, and we're going to pray, Father, in the name of Jesus.
1: Oh, en el nombre de Jesús,
0: I pray right now for my brother.

0: sana.
1: You said that by your wounds we are healed, God. I just pray that sicknesses and diseases
0: yo oro por enfermedades
1: will be healed today, Lord God. In the name of Jesus, I command sicknesses, I command diseases to go out of the body, conditions of the heart, conditions of the joints, the problem with kidneys, the problem with stomach, the blood issues, stop in the name of Jesus. I pray about solid mind. I come against spirit of fear, spirit of division, spirit of unforgiveness, spirit of perversion. In the name of Jesus, I would cast you out. In the name of Jesus, and Father, in the name of Jesus, I pray right now that you will touch your people. This is your sons and daughters. Your word has touched.
0: Tu palabra te toca.
1: Your word has touched.
0: Tu palabra ha tocado.
1: They hear because they believe for the breakthrough.
0: Están aquí porque creen en un rompimiento.
1: They hear because they believe for their family.
0: Ellos están

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1: si
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1: quieres,
0: your hand.
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0: Aleluya.
1: Aleluya. 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
0: I'm not supposed to be born.
1: No debí haber nacido.
0: I'm supposed to be aborted.
1: Debí ser abortado.
0: I know.
1: Lo sé.
0: I was told about it.
1: A mí me dijeron.
0: That was the plan of the enemy.
1: Ese era el plan del enemigo.
0: But how can I?
1: Pero cómo yo.
0: Be quiet.
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0: en
1: see
0: calles.
1: That Jesus today is walking in Panama. Jesus today is walking by my neighbors. Jesus today is walking by your friends. And how can I ignore it? How can I be quiet? I will not be quiet. I will not pull my mouth shut. I will proclaim the goodness of God. I will share his word.
0: Yo compartiré su palabra.
1: Let's pray. Father,
0: oremos, Padre,
1: here I am.
0: Heme aquí.
1: I do not know how.
0: No sé cómo.
1: I may not have any experience.
0: Tal vez no tenga ninguna experiencia.
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1: Hallelujah.
0: Hallelujah.
1: Hallelujah.
0: Hallelujah.
1: Hallelujah.
0: Hallelujah.
1: Praise him before your miracle.
0: Alábale antes que surja el milagro.
1: Praise him before your breakthrough.
0: Alábale antes del rompimiento.
1: Send the praise.
0: Canta la alabanza.
1: Send the praise.
0: Canta, envíala.
1: Send the praise.
0: Envía la alabanza.
1: The enemy will go.
0: El enemigo sabrá.
1: The enemy will go.
0: El enemigo sabrá.
1: Send forth the praise.
0: Así que alaba.
1: That shakes hell.
0: Que alaba, que estremezca el cielo.
1: Que
0: estremezca los principales. Manda esa alabanza.
1: Glory to God.
0: Gloria a Dios.
1: Glory to God.
0: Gloria a Dios.
1: I said glory to God.
0: Dije gloria a Dios.
1: Hallelujah.
0: Hallelujah.
1: Come on in the balcony, praise him.
0: Arriba en los balcones, alábale.
1: Lift your hands right now, praise him.
0: Alza tus manos y alábale.
1: Praise him.
0: Alábale.
1: Praise him.
0: Alábale.
1: Your breakthrough is here.
0: Tu rompimiento
1: your
0: está aquí.
1: Your breakthrough is here.
0: Tu rompimiento es
1: His
0: hoy.
1: Name is Jesus.
0: Tu nombre es Jesús.
1: Hallelujah.
0: Hallelujah.
1: I feel his glory.
0: Siento su gloria.
1: I feel his glory right
0: siento
1: now.
0: Su gloria ahora mismo.
1: I feel you. By the time you get home.
0: Cuando tú llegues a
1: by
0: casa.
1: By the time you get home.
0: Cuando llegues a casa.
1: God's dispatching angels of the Lord.
0: Dios te está mandando y va
1: to begin ángeles to move things out of your way.
0: Para quitar cosas de tu
1: for
0: camino.
1: You to go forward.
0: Para que puedas avanzar.
1: In the power of the Spirit.
0: Bajo el poder del Espíritu.
1: Your answer's on its way.
0: Tu respuesta está en
1: he
0: camino.
1: Knows your address.
0: Él conoce tu dirección.
1: He knows your address.
0: Conoce dónde vives.
1: He knows where you live.
0: Sabe dónde vives.
1: The glory is coming.
0: Y la gloria viene.
1: I remember we were conducting a crusade in El Salvador.
0: Recuerdo en una cruzada en El Salvador.
1: With Fedim Piacon.
0: Con Fedim Piacon.
1: And we were in our hotel.
0: Y estando en un hotel.
1: There was 20 of us.
0: Había 20 de nosotros.
1: We were praying for the crusade.
0: Orando por esa cruzada.
1: As we were praying for the crusade.
0: Mientras orábamos por ella.
1: The organizer called us.
0: Nos llama el organizador.
1: He said there's been a big accident.
0: Dice acaba de surgir un accidente grande.
1: One of the buses.
0: Uno de los buses.
1: Bringing the people.
0: Trayendo a la gente.
1: Got in a bad car accident.
0: Tuvo un accidente muy feo.
1: And one person
0: y una persona
1: is not breathing.
0: No está respirando.
1: He's died.
0: Está muerto.
1: Oh, but I'm talking about the resurrection and the life.
0: Pero estoy hablando de la resurrección
1: y la
0: vida.
1: About Jesus.
0: Estoy hablando de Jesús.
1: We begin to pray.
0: Empezamos a orar.
1: We begin to pray.
0: Empezamos a orar.
1: We begin to come against the spirit of death.
0: Y vinimos en contra del espíritu de muerte.
1: We begin to declare the resurrection and the life.
0: Empezamos a declarar la resurrección
1: as,
0: y la vida.
1: As we begin to drive to the crusade.
0: Y empezar nosotros conducíamos a la cruzada.
1: They called us again.
0: Nos llamaron de nuevo.
1: When we got to the crusade.
0: Y cuando llegamos a la cruzada.
1: They said that man is alive.
0: Dijeron ese hombre está vivo.
1: That man is alive.
0: Este hombre está vivo.
1: He came back to life.
0: Regresó a la vida.
1: Because Jesus is life.
0: Porque Jesús
1: Jesus
0: es vida.
1: Is life.
0: Jesús es vida.
1: In him there is no death.
0: En él no hay muerte.
1: He is life everlasting.
0: Él es la vida eterna.
1: Hallelujah.
0: Hallelujah.
1: Hallelujah.
0: Hallelujah.
1: Listen, it's time for some of you.
0: Escucha, es tiempo que algunos de ustedes.
1: Stop waiting for the pastor to pray for you.
0: Dejen de estar esperando que el pastor ore
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0: por usted.
1: Stop waiting for the pastor to speak for you.
0: Deja que el pastor
1: God's given you a mouth.
0: Dios te ha dado a ti una
1: God's
0: boca.
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0: Te ha dado aliento.
1: That you may open your mouth.
0: Para que abras la boca.
1: And that you may prophesy.
0: Y que puedas profetizar.
1: That you may speak the word of the Lord.
0: Y hablar la palabra
1: that
0: del Señor.
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1: But in the New Testament,
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1: you don't have to wait for tomorrow.
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1: You can say I believe.
0: Y decir yo creo.
1: Doubt go.
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1: Sanctify yourself.
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1: And you will see his glory.
0: Y verás su gloria.
1: We're going to begin to pray right now.
0: Vamos a empezar a orar
1: ahora.
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1: begin to come to the altar.
0: Puede pasar a este altar.
1: You're sanctifying yourself.
0: Te estás santificando
1: Make
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1: Say, I'm being sanctified right now.
0: Dilo, soy santificado hoy.
1: From everything of this world.
0: De todo lo de este mundo.
1: And I believe.
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1: I will see his wonders.
0: Yo veré sus maravillas.
1: Hallelujah.
0: Hallelujah.
1: Begin to worship.
0: Empecemos a adorar al Señor.
1: Pray. Open your mouth and pray.
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1: Begin to declare it.
0: Empieza a declarar.
1: Say, I'm sanctified.
0: Dilo, soy santificado.
1: By the blood of Jesus.
0: Por la sangre de Jesús.
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0: Por la sangre de Jesús.
2: ¿Quién como tú?